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0: 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He'll be sitting in the garage by himself. He's advising he'd like to speak with you. He's feeling lost in life, not feeling suicidal. He says he has no weapons.
1: 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I'll be in the room.

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1: 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Got some light truck plate. William Sam 4328. 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

talk to Delta Delton Ambulance, Delton Fire. Respond to the interstate mile marker 100.4 westbound for a single vehicle rollover. There is one female occupant with injuries, unknown nature of the injuries this time. Again, toward Delta Delton Ambulance, Delton Fire, 100.4 westbound, stop clear 1914.

0: 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Portage Fire, Portage EMS, you're being requested for a single vehicle rollover near the 101.6, again, 101.6, I-90-94, plotting in the westbound lane for a single vehicle rollover, unknown injuries. My partner is on with an open line crash detection, can hear a female crying. 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
0: Yeah.
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0: Trained on scene with a single vehicle, shoulder side, ditch, Dell's EMS, and a chase vehicle around scene. 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
1: We're currently on the shoulder side in the middle of a traffic jam. We're not going to be returning yet until we get clear through here.
0: 10-4 dispatch will note it.

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1: 2 SOC 10-2.
0: 10-4.
2: Three 12 SOC, I'm clear.
0: 10-4.

I'm a Miller off of Parkway South, Wisconsin, truck Victor George 8034. Victor George 8034.

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0: 648, can you respond to E. Edward 11220 Little George Road and speak with Lionel? We're still gathering more information. It sounds like it'll be a medical call.
1: 10-4.
2: Ambulance, you get E is Edward, 1220 Little George Road. For male there with bleach in his eyes, they also stated that he's not supposed to be there and they'd like him removed. Again, Dell's Belt Ambulance, you need at E, 11220 Little George Road. Cross streets are going to be Little George and Shady Lane. Thought clear at 1937.
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0: o'clock traffic out of Washington.
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0: Johnson. Still rolling. It looks like it's Adam 0 Victor 7372. Adam 0 Victor 7372. 33 and Johnson. We're still rolling eastbound.
1: Step 1.
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1: 9161.
2: Right in front of IHOP on 13. William David 2318. William David 2318.

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1: Go ahead.
0: This is going to be at the Bear Blue Delta Airport. You're going to be looking for a Falcon 2000 private jet. It filed a flight plan and didn't cancel it when they landed. The call sign is going to be Twilight 380.
1: Got it.
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1: 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I've got a 2728 for you. Be Wisconsin motorcycle plate 383 Victor David. 383 Victor David.
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3: 10-4. 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
0: 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Frank Zebra 23300, S3657 County 8.
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2: 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There's a male there causing a scene. He's intoxicated, being rude, and will not leave the RP alone. There is a protection order in dispatch for him to be served.
0: 10-4.
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1: SAM 2853 County Road A. SAM 2853 County Road A. Be out with a bicycle. Two stock traffic.
0: Two, go ahead.
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Justin Norwalk, last name Nora, Ocean, Robert, William, Adam, Lincoln, King, first name Justin, John, Union, Sam, Ty, Tom, Ida, Nora, Mill White, 9-10-84, 9-10-1984.

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0: Samsung. Last name is King Adam, Paul Henry, Edward Nora, George Sam Tom. First name is Lucas, Lincoln Union, Charles M. Sam, middle is D. David. Mel White, 912 of 07, 0912-2007.
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2: 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First of Brent, Boy, Robert Edwards, Nora, Tom. 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
0: Good.
3: 9121, car deer will be on 136 south of Beth Road. You're looking for a 2013 Volkswagen station wagon. Marshall is the operator. He's not sure yet if he needs a tow or not.
0: Tempo being out.
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0: 12 in Waterbury was Victor Victor 1673. Victor Victor 1673.
1: 10-4. Go ahead.
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1: 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Messed up.

0: southbound traffic.
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1: 307.
0: I'll be out at A in Newport with a vehicle stuck in park on the roadway. Copy 28. Boy Lincoln Union, Charles Henry William. Boy Lincoln Union, Charles Henry William. You could page flats for something. Like my 90 high has been released to responsible party on 10-8.
1: 10-4.
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0: welcome ambulance. You're being requested at the Grateful Dead near the helicopter. For law enforcement, out with a subject involved in a disturbance. Again, an outbound ambulance. You could respond to the Grateful Shed by the helicopter for a subject involved in a disturbance. Stock clear at 2029.
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2-1 SOC, Dad. I got a name and date of birth. Do you check for concealed carry? Last name Perez, Paul Edward, Robert Edward Zebra. First name Dante, David Adam Nora, Tom Edward. Last name, or middle name, Nora Ocean Robert. Boy Edward Robert Tom Ocean. The black.

0: he does not have a concealed carry return through Wisconsin.
1: Second here. 916 Sock Data. It's a Glock 44. It's a 22. The serial number of Adam Henry Robert King 252. Adam Henry Robert King 252.

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1: 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Engine 2 at 23-4.

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1: Columbia County 2, Cambria EMS, Columbia County 2, Cambria EMS, you're being requested.

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Columbia County to Cambria EMS. 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Your cross is East Florence Street and East Edgewater Street for an elderly female who's very confused. Neighbor is on scene. 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

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This is for an 87-year-old female showing stroke-like symptoms. She has right side drooping and right side weakness. 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
0: First one's going to be Wisconsin truck plate, X-ray over Edward, 85275. X-ray over Edward, 85275. Break for the second. Going to be Wisconsin Auto, Boy Adam Charles, 5689. 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I don't need to read back. 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
1: Loganville Fire and emergency responders respond to the area of SAM 6793 Spring Valley Road. SAM 6793 Spring Valley Road for report of a top of a telephone or power line that is on fire. The RP did see flames. And for Loganville Fire, SAM 6793 Spring Valley Road. Your cross is Friendship Drive and Hillcrest Drive. Sox Fire 2057.
2: Respond to 709 Park Street for an overdose. Again, for Fairboo Fire and EMS, 709 Park Street for an overdose. Not clear, 2058.
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1: Loganville Fire, go ahead.
2: Ron, scene is S6793 Spring Valley. There's no fire on the pole, but there's some damage to the top.
1: 10-4.
3: Sauk, I'm 10-8. The others are 10-2.
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0: EMS. Did you say that you were unable to do the blood draw at the jail? Because you just cleared.
1: Correct. We need to pass on the blood draw.
0: 10-4. Okay, because I asked.

0: Who has any additional?
1: Copy, requesting Bear with Sinclair.
0: 2-1, I'll head up there with 219.
1: Definitely.
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1: Okay, go ahead.
0: 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Henry Tom Robert, 473.
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1: 21-21. Salt Boulevard. I'll get to the 28 in a second.
2: 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What was the vehicle description?
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1: Turns on a 2010 Nissan hatchback, gray in color, registered to a Zane Mills, expires 12 of 26 in a while.

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0: back, 9161, 10955. 10-4, 9108,
1: unit traffic 1.
0: 6 off traffic, Agent Tessers, Wisconsin Blackout, 99 Paul Boy, Lincoln Mary, 99 Paul Boy, Lincoln Mary.
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0: first name Robert, common, middle, Lee Jr., date of birth 4/13/2001, black male, out of Brooklyn Center.
1: 10-4, what was the middle initial
0: then? He's Lee, Lincoln Edward Edward.
1: 10-4, go ahead and see the other.
0: Zebra, Edward, Ocean North, Tom Edward, middle, Lincoln Adam, Sam Henry Adam, black male, of Minnesota, date of birth 5/5/2006.
1: 10-4. Go ahead, Mr. Third.
0: Going to be last name Holt, Henry, Ocean, Lincoln, Tom. First name Bryce, boy Robert Young, Charles Edward. Middle is Anthony, Adam, Nora, Tom, Henry, Ocean, Nora Young, Lee, Lincoln, Edward, Edward. That's a passport. Yeah, date of birth is August 30th, 2000, and it's a black male.
1: Copy that. And the second one that you gave before that one, could you repeat that info for me?
0: One is Anderson, last name common, first name Deontay, Zebra, Edward, Ocean North, Tom Edward, middle, Lincoln Adam, Sam Henry Adam, black male, they were 5/5/06, and he's out at Eagan, Minnesota.
2: 10-4. Repeater, go ahead.
3: Tanty Sox. I have Dalton's 1095 and route to the jail. He is in a wrap.
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0: 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He is extremely uncooperative.
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0: First name, Marco, Mary Adam Roberts, King Edward Lincoln, Bill Mitchell, Adam, Mail Sciences, Bolton, Doug 5, Bolton, Doug 5, 67.
1: 231, I'm not able to copy you, you're all static.
0: I'll call him.
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1: Yes.
3: Copy. I think one of the names is like Deontay or something to that effect. Is he valid?

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1: I'll be en route to the jail, 1033. The male's starting to get his helmet off so he can bang his head.
0: 10-4 will advise the jail he's escalated.
2: Unit 648.
0: 648,
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0: tell you.
1: That for? Columbia County 2 Dells Delta EMS. Columbia County Dells Delta EMS. You're being requested at 305 Broadway Avenue outside of L&N Art Studio for a juvenile who ate hot sauce and who is now throwing up and having a hard time breathing. Time of page 2140.
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0: 807, law enforcement stated to go down Oak. They would be right at that intersection of Broadway, just past the intersection.
1: County Highway 8, Adam, about a mile north of County Highway T-Tom, there's a dead deer in the middle of the road.
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2: SOG 321, assistance request. I've placed you on the call here. If you can give the RP Ethan Olenek a call, number in the CAD there, 408-4865. I'd like to speak with you in regards to an issue that happened at the Atlantis Motel several years ago that involved an ex and her children.
0: Start over towards Hillside. Non-emergent at this point, I'll let you know. Go ahead, 307.
3: Just for 43, the origin was burnt food and microwave. Kalahari staff are already on scene and working directly.
0: Copy that. Engine 2, you can disregard and go back to what you're doing.

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0: site 223, speak with Miguel. He states that there is a mail there that accosted him. They are there with a nonprofit group, and the mail that accosted him is not with the group, and they want him to leave the site.
1: Different.

Last will be Hamill, Henry Adam, Mary Ida Lincoln. First name Neil, Nora Edward Ida Lincoln. Two middles, it's St. Auburn, or Auburn. S. Sam, T. Tom, and A. Adam, Union, D. Boy, Y. Young, and Nora. This will be a junior. Male black, date of birth, 8/27/91. 8/27/91.

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0: 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First is Mary Ida, George Union, Edward Lincoln. Middle is Adam Nora, George Edward Lincoln. Male unknown, date of birth 513-1998, 513-98, out of Illinois.
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0: 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Boy Charles, Charles, 3598.
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Columbia County to Lodi Fire and Lodi EMS. Columbia County, Lodi Fire, Lodi EMS. You're being requested for an accident at Criswell Road and County Highway J. Again, Criswell Road and County Highway J. Your cross is that intersection for an automatic crash detection. Again, an automatic crash detection, unknown injuries. Time of page 2209.

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1: Go ahead with traffic.
2: 329, so Parkway South and Miller. Unknown state, but I'll be out with a red, it's like Ram truck, plate is 188 David Tom David. 188 David Tom David.

0: 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He has pain. 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

0: Montgomery County evening, ported DMS, you're being requested by law enforcement to 203 North Main Street, Purdyville, 203 North Main Street, Purdyville, for unknown medical. 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Again, law enforcement is requesting you at 203 North Main Street in Purdyville. 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

0: will be coming into Spring Green from Iowa County. The truck pulling a trailer with one ramp down, a white pickup truck. They were last passing Hayward Crossing Road. They're not able to see a plate.
1: We'll be en route.
2: Engine 11 in route. 11 in route, 2218. 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Chrysler.
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1: Gordon.
0: Westbound on Highway 154, speed about 20 miles per hour.
1: Tow 4, ICM, can you have the, if you're on the Onondaga, can you have them pull over so I can pass?

0: 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M4807, 2223, law enforcement is on scene advising that they are out of the roadway, advising fire is not needed, they just need you for that broken ankle. 807, copy.
1: Kilbourne, 800 or something.
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1: Go ahead.
0: E. Edward, 11220 Little George Road. It was an open line, and a male got on to say to cancel the request that he thought there was an intruder, and then disconnect the line on callback. He did it. Stated he was Buckley, and that he again thought there was an intruder, and that he had them cornered, but there was no intruder. When I asked him who he had cornered, then he disconnected again.
1: Copy.
2: 321 status.
1: Ten two.
2: Units, saw the copy. Your 10-8. Go ahead. Second unit. Go ahead.
3: Three 12. So come clear.
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1: 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George Charles, 78818. Again, George Charles, 78818.
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2: I'll have an assistance request holding, or a mutual aid holding at 920 Old Highway 12. It was a 911 hang-up. Went straight to voicemail. Columbia County's asking us to check the location, and if someone is located, the Dells will speak to them.
0: Copy, I'll be clear of this shortly.
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4: My way home here, I'm coming across a car near 1050. Happened out in the county. Check with your supervisor. I can go ahead and write this quick.
2: 10-4 location.
4: We're in the village of Plain. That's where he checking the car out. He said it's about 4 miles north of Plain. I did not see any animal on the way, but about 4 miles north of Plain.
2: 10-4, slow copy.
3: Slow by copy. If he wants to write it, that's fine. Otherwise, 9113 can head down there.
2: 10-4, 880 copy.
4: 10-4, I'll go ahead and write it. Anyway, you can pull up a case number for me. I don't have my MDC up.
2: 10-4, do you want a Spring Green or Plain?
4: Spring Green.
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2: 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For 326.
0: Sorry, myself and 3 will be clear from here. 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
3: 1027 will be on an Adrian Orozco cruise. Last name is Ocean Robert Ocean Zebra Charles Ocean Charles Robert Union Zebra. First name Adam David Robert Ida Adam Nora. No middle initial. Male unknown. Pole 29 of 06. 1229-2006. No break for the 28.
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3: 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Repeating, George Charles 78818.
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0: Hold it fire.
1: Vehicle has not been located yet. Did you have any other information on the call?
0: Lodi Fire, I did find an address for the phone number. I did give it to 3359, unknown if he'll be responding.
1: Copy, we'll continue search.
2: Is that a county number?
0: Negative, actually, standby. I need to fix it. It gave you a plane number for some reason.
2: That's fine. I'll generate my own number later on and just cross-reference this. Thank you.
0: 10-4.
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0: 321.
3: On interstate, eastbound, mile marker 19.2. Victor Zebra 1087. Victor Zebra 1087.
0: 10-4, is it related?
3: Not sure it came out from Walmart. That's a separate violation.
0: 10-4.
3: Minnesota.
0: 323.
4: East Lake and Sunset Boulevard, Minnesota, truck Tom Robert Charles 745. Tom Robert Charles 745.
0: 10-4.

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2: Easy, so I'll go be 10-8. I'll follow the subject to his location in Spring Green.
1: 10-4, 880.

Pittsburgh EMS unit at 1130 Billmove Drive, Casa de Oaks. For a female that was FaceTiming with her boyfriend, became unresponsive, possibly having a seizure. Again, you're being requested at 1130 Bindle Drive, Casa de Oaks, for a female that was FaceTiming with her boyfriend, became unresponsive, possibly having a seizure. Timeout 2246.

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1: 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All is 10-2, you can clear.
2: Copy that. Thank you very much.
1: 10-4. 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

Your 1028 boy Charles Young, 1502, comes back on a 2014 BMW 335 black and color registered to Eric Christopher Lorenz out of Hudson, Wisconsin. No wants on the vehicle. Expiring February 2027.

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1: 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Don't have 9104 start this way.
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1: Okay, go ahead.
0: Through Minnesota, last name is Brewer, common spelling. First name is Benedict, common spelling. D. David for a middle, male weight, 6'6", 2006. 6'6", 2006.

0: your subject, Benedict Daniel Brewer, showing no wants, clear PP, and a valid non-commercial license through Minnesota expiring in 2027.
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0: Creek 29 South, go ahead.
1: Came in on a 911 line from Spring Hill. Front desk is stating that there are vehicles blocking the entrance of the building, at least two.
0: 329 South, copy and route.
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0: she was starting to regain consciousness, but is only semi-alert. Delta Fire Car 2, did I copy your also in route?
1: Quickdrop Beast and Baraboo with Adam Lincoln William 9031. Adam Lincoln William 9031. Adam Lincoln William 9031.
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0: anyone in the area of east on Highway 12 and Lynn Street, possibly taking one of the Baraboo exits. It's a red car, high rate of speed, described as an Alfa Romeo with a black spoiler. This would be a make-your-own case. Again, might be exiting into Baraboo off of Highway 12 at the 218.
1: Number 321.

EMS and Reserve CPR team. You're needed at 2048 Amanda Drive for a PMB. Again, you're being requested at 2048 Amanda Drive for a PMB timeout, 2331.

0: 10, you want a 4?
1: That car just passed me eastbound on 8th Avenue towards Broadway Street. I'm trying to catch up to him.
0: 10-4.

0: 28 would be Boy David Adams, 6817. Boy David Adams, 6817. Where you are now eastbound on 3rd from east.
1: Copy, Boy David Adams, 6817, eastbound on 3rd from east.
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1: 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Reedsburg CPR team, this is the second page for 2048 Amanda Drive. 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

0: I'm a 1050 holding at the Taco Bell near Great Wolf, parking lot 1050. No injuries to Toyota sports cars.
1: 307, stock, I copy. It'll hold for now unless the automotion car is okay.
0: 10-4.

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0: 7.
1: I'll have a disturbance no longer in progress holding at Glacier Canyon. Security's out with the female victim. She was beat up by four other subjects. She's refusing EMS at this time.
0: 307, copy. We'll be clearing from here shortly. I think 328 was responding here earlier. If you could start heading that way if there's anybody else.
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2: Building 6 in the parking lot for a female with a hand injury, not profusely bleeding, but it is cut. Again, Fox Delta, an ambulance is being requested at the Mount Olympus Building 6 parking lot for a female with a hand injury, not profusely bleeding, but it is cut. Fox Hartman, 917.

0: 7 Sega. I'm clear from Taco Bell. 321 is 10-2. I'll be en route to the disturbance, Glacier Canyon.
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0: 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Second one out of Minnesota. Zebra Adam X-ray 646. Zebra Adam X-ray 646 out of Minnesota. If you can just add them to the call. 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
1: 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Second unit.
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0: We're on the parkway by Denny's Diner. Adam Zebra Lincoln, 7448. Adam Zebra Lincoln, 7448.
1: 10-4, there are 2 Denny's locations. Which one are you at?
0: We're west and we're all in Parkway.
1: 10-4, second unit, go ahead.
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Union Charles Frank 21002540 7. I get a read back and attach.

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Fire, Prairie to Stack Fire, Merrimack Fire, Stock Prairie Ambulance. Respond to E. Edward 10040, County Highway C is in Charles. Cross streets will be Swift Valley Road and Stone Pocket Road. For a chimney that's on fire after a lightning strike. Again, for Sauk City Fire, Prairie to Stack Fire, Merrimack Fire, Sauk Prairie Ambulance, E. Edward 10040, County Highway C is in Charles. Sauk Clear at midnight 37.

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0: 10A, and I'll have traffic with another vehicle. Don't know the state, might be Illinois. It's, zero David Ocean Tom. Zero David Ocean Tom. Correction, zero David Ocean Tom, lane over Sam, and yeah, I thought Illinois.
1: 10-4.

0: Columbia County Police and Columbus Fire. Columbus Fire, you're being requested for a fire alarm called in by an alarm company at 1515 Park Avenue. Again, 1515 Park Avenue, Prairie Ridge Health. Alarm company advising that there's two trips from zone 816, fire alarm smoke. Time of page is 0043.
1: The Wilderness RP is reporting his sister left from room 143 following an argument. She's intoxicated, made a statement that she was going to kill herself. And she's a 22-year-old female, possibly wearing shorts and a long sleeve shirt, last seen on foot in the Wilderness.
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Enforcement has arrived at PRH. I did additionally make contact with them. They believe it to be a false alarm, but there is a smoke detector going off.

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1: 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You can confirm that all is okay.
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0: 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Columbus Fire, this is a cancellation page for your fire alarm call at 1515 Park Avenue. Again, a cancellation page for the call at 1515 Park Avenue, PRH, for the fire alarm. It was a false alarm. Time of cancellation, 0048.
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0: Advise fire department may reach the road as they can. One up here. Not going to be able to get out of here.
1: Stock 12, it was scratchy and unintelligible. I think fire is aware that they're not going to be able to turn around. Was there anything else? Room for only one rig, and ambulance can stage at the end of the road.

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0: 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Dock Fire 1 will have Highway C Command.
1: 10-4, Dock Fire 1 at midnight 53.
2: Great attack, fire to dock, on location, I'll be out with dock fire.
1: 10-4, prayer to attack fire at 140, midnight 54.

Sauk Creek Axe Ambulance and Sauk City Fire, you're needed in Dane County, the town of Roxbury, at Brereton Road and County Highway B is in Victor for a single vehicle accident. They are law enforcement on scene requesting an emergency response. They have one male laying on the ground with an open abdominal wound. Again, for Sauk Creek Backup and Sauk City Fire in the town of Roxbury at Brereton Road.

0: at the Klondike Water Park entrance. I believe she's going to be somewhere around here.
1: 10-4.
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1: 10-4, Engine 3 is going to the call in Dane County.
3: 10-4, excuse me.
1: Negative. We'll reach out to him.

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0: Adam Street and the Parkway with Boy Boy Victor 7440. Boy Boy Victor 7440. We're actually going to be coming to a stop in front of Del Creek Motel, stopping the left lanes.
1: 10-4.

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City engine 3. 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Patient conscious, talking, there's a large hole in their abdomen.

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1: Would you please put a second page up to the backup?
0: 10-4. Dog Prairie Backs Ambulance. This is a second page for the vehicle accident at Raritan Road and County Highway B, Victor in Dane County, for a male subject with an open abdominal wound. And again, for Dog Prairie Backs Ambulance, a second page for Raritan Road and County Highway B, Victor, stop there 102.
1: Okay, busy.

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0: 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Just catch him as a passenger, and I just need to know if he's Alex.

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2: 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I checked out and talked with the staff at Prairie Ridge and found nothing there. Everything is good. You can show me returning to station and all clear.
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0: Down there to be the sensors to be checked out. Light being from this lightning strike.

0: to 510 on fire EMS. For the Collin County Highway, see Charles. There's a 16-year-old male coming down with leg pain to get checked out by EMS.
1: 10-4, we've got eyes on him.
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0: Last name, Wolf, William, Ocean, Lincoln, Frank, Edward. First name, Braxton, Boy, Robert, Adam, X-ray, Tom, Ocean, Nora. Initial T's and Tom. Date of birth, 12-06-98, 12-06-98. Male, white, out of Minnesota.

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This will be the lower level apartment. Again, for Fairview Fire EMS 210 8th Ave, lower apartment, clear at 157.

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0: Enemy 30 Mess. You're needed on K Street, at the corner of K Street and South Preston Ave for a two-vehicle accident. One vehicle hit a parked vehicle. Unknown injuries. Again, you're being requested on the corner of K Street and South Preston Ave for a two-vehicle accident. One vehicle hit a parked vehicle. Unknown injuries. Timeout 203.
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Fall River Fire and LifeStar EMS, you're being requested for a fire call, N3145 Lazy Lake Drive. This address can see a fire on Lazy Lake behind his house. Unknown what's on fire, can see smoke and flames. Looks like the flames are falling from a tree. Time of page 206.

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1: 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I'll be out with Wisconsin Auto, Boyd David Mary, 2098. 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
0: 12 and C, Charles, with Adam George Sam 4014. Adam George Sam 4014.
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0: 1, do you need law enforcement to continue or can they disregard?
1: Law enforcement can disregard. I can give you a poll number if you, you know what power company it is.
0: Stand by, I'm looking up that information now.

0: 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The pole has a Lion Energy on it.
1: 10-4, thank you. Go ahead with that pole number. Copy 513-223.
0: I have an 11-12-26.1 is what I see on here. A 12/7 as well.
1: Thank you.

0: 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Go ahead, Car 1. Okay, we got to pull the crossway off engine 1 and repack it, so a couple people stick around, that'd be great. Copy that.
1: Fire, is this pole pole to pole or pole to building?
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2: 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Wisconsin, 441, William Charles Edward. Correction, 441, Young Charles Edward. 441, Young Charles Edward.
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1: 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You can stop out with State 539 on a traffic stop with a possible 1055.
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This will be for a blood draw at the Wisconsin Dells Police Department, 712 Oak Street, again, 712 Oak Street, our streets of Wisconsin, Clark and Washington Avenue and Broadway Avenue for a blood draw. Time of page is 239.

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0: Broadway Avenue, 481 draw. 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

Hotel Barton 803 acknowledges the peace will be in route shortly.

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Building 29B Boy, 1630 Wisconsin Dells Parkway. A caller complaining that she can hear banging for the past hour and a female talking to someone about hitting someone, trying to get a room number. Yeah.

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1: Room 30115, it's possibly across the hall. 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

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I'll be transporting Ambrosia to Mount Olympus Building 13. 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

209. Stand by. William 5109 comes back on a 2002 Volkswagen Jetta, red in color, registered to Chesney Angelo Harris, out of Stanley, Wisconsin, expiring 10 of 2026. No one's on the vehicle.

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We'll be outside of Lake Air, 436 Wisconsin Dells Parkway. Caller can hear people threatening to kill each other. She said they're outside. Getting further.

0: 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The follow up for now will be inbound to the disturbance.
1: 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They're also hearing noises upstairs above room 9.

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1: 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There's no active fighting here. Everybody went in their rooms.
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0: The branch is burned off of the line. The line's still going to have to come and check this out. It's better at address 3159 Lazy Point Road is where it is at. All Fall River units are returning.
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0: Taking a call at Bonanza. They're reporting four men screaming at a female that they also heard four hit. Still gathering further. It looks like they're calling from the corner of Lake and Main.
1: Stop.
2: Truck, you can clear all units. 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
0: 10-4-3-29. Looks like someone is leaving in a red GMC SUV.
2: 329, so I'll copy.
1: Moving around.
0: 10-4-3-0-7.

Oak Crest Drive for a 76-year-old male having chest pain. It's about 8 o'clock. Again, to Reedsburg Ambulance, respond to E. Edwards, 7271 North Oak Crest Drive. Your cross is going to be Highway 136. Start clear at 341.

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1: 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Caller doesn't know anyone that's involved. They said it was going on for hours. And Hyundai also left. Unknown caller.
0: 10-4. Only vehicle that left was a white Ford.
1: 10-4.
0: Is there a better location?
1: It would be in the southwest corner. Lake and Main is where the caller is. They said the fight was happening in the middle area.
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1: 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You can clear 12 and I'll be around 2. Bush King.
0: 10-4.
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03 for a 55-year-old female who has a rapid heartbeat. She's also short of breath and has a history of panic attacks. Again, the Stock Prairie EMS responded 950 13th Street, apartment number 203. Your cross is going to be Tower Street and North Forest Lane. Stock clear at 401.

0: I'm trying to make sure the ambulance call. 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
0: At 1117 Clara Avenue, be looking for a dark blue Equinox. Caller advising she gave a ride to a very intoxicated female, but she's not very conscious. She's wearing a white hoodie, 50s, 60s female, doesn't know much English, laying in the parking lot. Did you want us to start EMS?

0: 515,
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0: 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You can meet her at the 100 building and she can show you.
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Delta EMS. This is not a call for service. If the crew chief could call dispatch again, Delta EMS. If the crew chief could call into dispatch, saw clear at 418.

Copy 515, 422.

the campground. I believe it's coming from site Paul Mary 9. This is an additional RV from this. Two from earlier. Complaints of screaming and music on and off all night.

the area of 242 12th Street. Murphy says there's an alarm that's been going off for the past 10 minutes. He doesn't believe it's in his own building, but in a building somewhere near there.

0: suspicious activity. This will be back at Bonanza Campground. This is near the bathroom shower building. Caller can hear two males loudly arguing, one about how they're going to come with a 1032 and talking about jumping someone.
1: Copy, drop.
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only description we have is two younger males. One seems to be trying to calm the other one down. The caller was going in the opposite direction. They might be pacing around in circles.

Columbia County 2, Lodi EMS, Columbia County, Lodi EMS. You're being requested at 215 Dale Drive, 215 Dale Drive, Sienna Crest. 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Columbia County Paging Dell EMS, Dell EMS. 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Again, 655 North Frontage Road. 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

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Again, 205 Del Monte Road, cross streets of Santa Maria Drive and Vega Drive for a 62-year-old male who is having difficulty breathing. 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Time of stage is 513.

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0: Columbia County to Lodi EMS. Columbia County, Lodi EMS, you're being requested for a lift assist at W10952 Eagle Drive. W10952 Eagle Drive. Your cross is Park Street. 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Again, lift assist W10952 Eagle Drive. Time of page 535.
1: County from Lodi 617.
0: 617.
1: 617 acknowledges. Show us the ground.
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0: 37, go ahead.
1: 37 is transporting one non-emergent to Mariner.
0: 37, transporting at 547.

316, disturbance. I believe this is building 16 B-Boy, room 29334. Caller advising a male and female have been screaming for hours. She asked them to quiet down and the female started screaming and swearing at her. She heard the male say that the female gave him a bloody nose.

9/11 physical disturbance. I believe it's no longer ongoing. Building 1, Mount Olympus, 1701 Wisconsin Dells Parkway. Security's en route for a report of a female that was hit by someone else in the lobby area. Is where the victim will be, unknown where the suspect is, or if EMS is needed.

0: Columbia County from Lodi 617. This is going to be a no transport. You can show 617 returning to quarters.
1: 617 returning, yeah, 606.

0: 4, be on Albany off of Madison, be out with a dark blue Chevy Blazer, no plates.
1: 1484.

0: enough, there's a gentleman, they said he's wearing all black with red sneakers. 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Right now, when she had just called, he was down close to Quick Trip and the pet place next door.
1: 10-4.

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0: on Sun 96. I got a 911 call. It was an open line. All I could hear was static, though. Came from E-6946. Again, E-6496. We're off the golf course for Hoda Dunn's Road.
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1: 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Adam Young Mary 5346. Adam Young Mary 5346. Looks unoccupied.
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0: Yes, this is your partner.
1: Go ahead.
0: It's going to be at UPS. RP's reporting that there's someone camped out on the back side of the property. States to go towards the back by the two semi-trailers. You'd be looking for a white truck and a yellow tent. Unknown number of individuals. There's going to be an assistance request at UPS. I'd like to have moved along.
1: Come on.

0: Driving compliant, reckless driving.
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0: I'm going to be coming into your village on P as a Paul. When the RP called, it was a P in Kumbla Friday. Advised a black Mitsubishi SUV. They did give me a plate, Boy King 1585. Again, B Boy King 1585. Pass on a double yellow, fluctuating their speed. She did, which is you make your own.
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0: Friday, make your own. They were just at 12 coming up to the PF intersection. They advised it's going to be a tan colored Dodge. 28, they gave me it was 1FLW3 Jesus George. They just advised it was specially plate. I have not tried it yet, but driving very aggressively.
1: 10-4, I'll be in route. 319, stop traffic.
0: 319.
1: Okay, I'm just off County A, Adam John William, 2749. Adam John William, 2749.
0: 10-4, 319.
1: Ten, Fox, 10-41.

0: says in a Dodgeville address, it's registered to a subject born in 2006. The vehicle is a 2006 Dodge Ram 2500 golden color.
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0: 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And Nora K King 6262.
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0: 884, go ahead. 84 Sox, see in front of Spring Green Pharmacy, be out with Adam George Adam, 1313. Adam George Adam, 1313.
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3: 91-12, they're coming up to the bridge on Highway 14 from the arena area. Advice, there is a Honda Shadeless CRV all over the roadway. She gave me a plate of Adam Victor Victor 2535. I'm sorry, 2035. I have not tried to run that yet.
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205 Glen Avenue apartment, B as in boy, 201. RP would like a welfare check on a female subject by the name of Jaylene, who was released from hospital yesterday, and she's been unable to get a hold of her. Phone goes right to voicemail. We'll put her in-house notes on the subject, 1096 and 10-0 for assaulting a staff member. Yeah, it would be at 305 Lynn Avenue, apartment B as a boy, 201.

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2: 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Let me call the RP.

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0: 5, you got a copy?
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0: We're down here at South. We're just swapping out the stickers, and then I'll come down through Grotto's to you. I might not be able to make it all the way. I'll see how far I can get without having any problems.
1: Okay.

0: 11.
1: 311.
0: Assistance requested at Walmart, Chico Thomas, in the AP office. States there was some sort of argument over a parking spot. The subjects were swearing at the elderly female as they were going into the store and saying they were going to wait for her to beat her up. She's scared to leave. Again, meaning the AP office.
1: 311, copy.

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0: 10-4.

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She'll be back in her apartment in about 10 minutes.

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1: Parkway South, North Belvin, gray, cloudy. 10-10, can't read it.
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2: Talk 9140, 911 hang up. It's plotting at the Living Hope Church. We've received several calls from the same number. Sounds like it's probably in a pocket or a purse. Sounded like somebody that's walking around or moving stuff around.
1: Hello. I can take care of that. I'm just on the road.
0: 10-4, 9156. 9140, do you copy?
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1: Go ahead.
0: Passbound from Dane County, would be Highway 12 westbound from Pete Paul, two sport bikes at high rates of speed. One operator is wearing shorts and a t-shirt. You're going to be on Highway 12 westbound from Pete Paul.
1: 10-4, I'll be 1060, so that's a motor.
0: 10-4.

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1: Go ahead.
0: 306, I was subject calling to see if there was a black bifold wallet found anywhere in the area last night. Thank you.
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2: Columbia County reporting a westbound black Chevy on Highway 60, license plate Adam Sam Tom 8964, complaints of driving over the fog line, left center, and driving slow.
1: 10-4, I'll head that way. Any location?
2: Negative 6-5. They just said they were heading westbound into Sauk County on Highway 60.
1: 10-4, 1060.
2: 10-4, 6-5.
1: Sauk, it'll be negative on that wallet.

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1: She's at the stoplight. Vehicle quit running. It's going to be a tan Jeep. She's at Lynn Street on Highway 136. Requesting Moose, but she believes that he's busy right now. I'm not sure who she would want for a second.
0: Requesting mutual aid then.

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1: County Highway Essence and Sam on a bridge in the area of Tuckertown Road. RP's reporting that on the bridge there's a big hole in it. He believes it may possibly go straight through. Again, this would be on Sam, bridge on Sam near Tuckertown. 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
0: 10-4.

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1: 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Paul Zebra William 561. Paul Zebra William 561.
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Again, N 750 Gulf Road, trailer 6. Give me for a 94-year-old female, she has fallen, advised. She is not injured, just needs help getting up. There is family on site with her now. Saucony 1109.

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1: Enforcement en route from east of Lodi, if you could advise once on scene if they're needed.
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0: 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Where was the girlfriend stealing some of his items in the last couple of days? 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
1: 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Tomboy Adam Lincoln Lincoln. Tomboy Adam Lincoln Lincoln.
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2: 10, SOC traffic. Gasser. 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
0: So you pull into the Bigfoot zip line parking lot. You're going to be looking for a Jeep and a Mazda. Also the RP's Jennifer states that the people from the other vehicle keep spraying her in the face with water.

0: 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I'll grab that. 319 in disregard.
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2: We're sitting down in lot 4. We're just kind of waiting. We've got, you know, under 15 spots, so we're just kind of holding tight, seeing what happens.

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0: 311 Walnut Street in Sauk City. It's going to be a silver Honda Accord. Should be on the street.
2: Sauk County Comp Center, two Springgreen ambulance, terminated at Greenway Manor, 501 South Winstead Street. We heard a 101-year-old male complaining of chest pains earlier. Did give him a nitro. He did it by the help. Now he is asking to go to the hospital or go to the employee parking lot in the back, and someone will meet you there. Sauk there at 1140.
1: Sauk, Mike, do you want to acknowledge the patient?
2: 453-1141.

0: Columbia County to Lodi EMS, Lodi Fire. Lodi EMS, Lodi Fire, you have a medical call at 212 North Main Street. Again, Lodi EMS, Lodi Fire, you have a medical call at 212 North Main Street. Have a 64-year-old male with severe lung issues. He's weak and unable to stand. He is on the second floor of the residence. He's currently conscious and talking. Again, Lodi EMS, Lodi Fire, you have a medical call at 212 North Main Street. 64-year-old male, severe lung issues, weak, unable to stand. On the second floor, timeout 1144.
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1: 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I did get plates on each of them, and we'll be adding them to the call.
2: One is in route. Hey, Martha Sauter, Greenway.
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0: 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We'll be clear this call. No transport. 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

0: Foxy 233. I have a reckless driving complaint of convertibles driving the wrong way on the North Shore Drive. RP did not have any plates, just but one red convertible and one gray sports car.
1: TMFP, I'll be in route that way shortly. We're out with Candace.
0: 10-4, advise you're out with Camden.

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1: South with Wisconsin, personalized plate, Lincoln, Adam, Nora, Ida, Boy, Adam, Edward, repeating, Lincoln, Adam, Nora, Ida, Boy, Adam, Edward.
0: 4319.

0: Fox 316, drive and complaint. RP advised the vehicle that was in the reckless driving. He advised Wisconsin Bells Parkway, East Adams Street, in the parking lot behind the bank of Wisconsin Bells. Again, a black GMC, 28th William Charles, 2147. He advised it was reckless driving. RP will take phone contact if needed.
1: 316,
0: Wisconsin
2: Bells. 10-4. 9112, left traffic stop.
0: 9112.
2: Spring Green, Northwood, near the high school with Adam Zebra Young, 5403. Adam Zebra Young, 5403.
0: 10-4, 9112.
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1: Okay, busy.
0: Okay, 14319.
2: Have an assistance request. I'll let the Dells, GM's reported a bunch of trucks and cars gathering in the parking lot. Should be located on the south side by TJ Maxx. They requested to leave. They have not left. We'd like them to move along.
3: 311, copy. In route.

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0: Sun 4 to have an answer.

0: 7 Sox. You can show me clear from Alva to the Dells. He's taken care of now.
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0: Vehicle just left Lake Dalton, heading southbound on Highway 12. I advise it's a 4x4 black truck, F-250. 28 she gave me was William Paul, 5306. Advise there is a child in the front middle seat. A child is buckled in. However, there's two females in the back of the bed of the truck, and they believe that they're doing drugs and possibly shooting something up.
1: Have an area car deal with it. I'm a 10-6 special detail.
0: 10-4.

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1: Go ahead.
0: 78 Wiggins Bay North, they're headed towards Miramax on northbound. RP advised he was a white vehicle in the area. The left front fender is gone, was tailgating. Has a loud muffler. It's going to be a car. He didn't need any contact unless you need to speak with him.
1: 10-4.

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0: 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Frank Nora, 84907.
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0: Cole's called back again, advised they still have some kids in the parking lot they want removed. At least one of them is a BMW with Minnesota plates.
1: That works.

0: 7.
1: We met with the LZ. 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
0: Copy that. 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
1: Lord Elmo State, trailer 30 and 30, checking on a Mr. Hoppy. Neighbor advised he fell yesterday. They've not had any contact with him since shortly after that. Advised the garage door is open, vehicles are there. They did knock on the door for about 15 minutes. No answer.
0: 10-4.
2: I don't want 40, so I'll handle that.
1: 10-4,
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0: Hey, Craig, the pavilion parking lot by the dog park, Hill Race, Hill Street, for an abandoned vehicle, and am I waiting for him?
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1: 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I'm checking North Shore lots as we speak.
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0: 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Again, Lodi EMS, you have a lift assist at N2190 Shamrock Road, timeout 1302.
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0: Columbia County to Arlington EMS. Arlington EMS, you're being requested for mutual aid for a lift assist for Lodi EMS at N2190 Shamrock Road. Again, Arlington EMS, you're being requested for mutual aid at N2190 Shamrock Road. Cross streets at Conway V. Victor and Oki Bay Court for a 78-year-old female requesting a lift assist. She's just returned from rehab. She's not strong enough to get up the steps. She is conscious and talking, and her husband is on scene. Timeout 1304.
2: 10-4-91-12. Arlington EMS.
0: Arlington EMS.
2: We're going to have to take a pass on the mutual aid.
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0: Sauk Prairie.
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Rock, SWAT Prairie Ambulance. SWAT Prairie Ambulance, be requested mutual aid by Lodi to enter the Nora 2190 Shamrock Road, cross streets of the County Highway B, Victor, Oki Bay Court. For a 78-year-old female requesting a lift assist, it's not from a fall, she's not strong enough to get up a couple of stairs. Again, SWAT 2, SWAT Prairie Ambulance, be requested into Columbia County, mutual aid by Lodi at Enosonora 2190 Shamrock Road. SWAT clear up 1307.

0: 341 Sox, myself at 340 will be on scene. 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

Columbia County to Lodi EMS. 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He is currently conscious and breathing inside. There are other parties on scene with him. Timeout 1312.

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3: Saucony Comp Center to Delphine Ambulance, you're being requested at the Spirit gas station for one male subject. I was involved in a motorcycle crash. The officer on scene advised he scrapes all over him. Not requesting fire at this time. Sauk clear, 13-13.

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0: 507, the deputy was able to get the female subject in at N2190 Shamrock Road. Advise you do not need to respond there. Can you continue to N2471 Rapp Road? The 72-year-old male, 170 pounds, had collapsed. He's conscious and breathing inside the residence with other subjects. Cross streets will be kind of a V Victor and Somerville Park Road. Again, N2471.
1: Copy that. We can take that then for you.
0: 10-4. 617, copy.
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0: Kilburn Fire, Bellsdale EMS and Kilburn Fire. You have a dumpster fire at 655 North Frontage Road, Mount Olympus, Building 39. Again, a dumpster fire at 655 North Frontage Road, Building Number 39. Cross streets of County Highway, H's and Henry. Again, for a dumpster on fire on the west side of the building. Staff advising someone threw grilling materials in it. Time of page is 1322. Fort Kilburn at 1322.
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0: 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Subjects are refusing to leave. 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
1: So.
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0: Maumee County to Dells, Dalton EMS. Dells, Dalton EMS, you have a call in Juneau County at N555 Highway 12 and 16, the edge of Dells. Law enforcement is on scene. They have at least one patient with an unknown medical condition, possibly three patients. Again, Dells, Dalton EMS, you're being requested in Juneau County at N555 Highway 12 and 16 at the edge of Dells. Law enforcement on scene with at least one patient, unknown medical condition, possibly three patients. Time all 1334.
1: Kill Barnado 7 responding.
0: 10-4-8-0-7.
2: Kill 1-800 responding. Is there any information on what the other two patients possibly might be?
0: Negative.

0: going route.
1: 10-4-803 in route, 1335 and 555, highway 12 and 16.

0: 233.
1: I had a 9-1 open line that plotted on the South Shore at Devil's Lake, the parking lot one on the lakeside. There was an open line, possibly someone walking. There was a male voice, but unable to understand if he was trying to communicate with us or who he may have been talking to. Again, I plotted in parking lot one at South Shore Devil's Lake.
0: C-233, copy. En route.
2: Please be advised, I am going to reopen North Shore lots 1 through 4.
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4: 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X-ray Hunter arriving on scene.
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0: 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Fire has been extinguished. Engine 4 will be clear. 10-4, 1339.
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0: 607, you got a copy?
1: Go ahead for 607.
0: Are you taking down the signs, like, are you pushing them over on the roadways to South Shore?
1: I'm going to try to have a slight traffic jam on the Northern Lights Hill, but I'll be there.
0: 10-4. We'll grab the Sky High one and possibly more as we go towards you from South Shore.
1: Copy that.

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1: C-233.
0: I did just get a hangout from the South Shore area. I did send them a text. This information when you're down in that area.
1: Copy. I'll be there in a few minutes.
0: 10-4.

0: 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At U.S. South, speak with Sean, who's the manager. The advisor is a male subject standing outside of the store with a, some sort of electric bike, holding up a sign. Apparently he's not happy about his bill amount. They would like it removed.
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0: southbound traffic to Illinois. Call traffic out of Illinois.
1: 216, go ahead.
0: Yeah, in Parkway at Corey, Illinois, Edward Frank, 73610. Edward Frank, 73610.
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0: 340 Southwest.
1: 340. I received an automatic crash detection with no contact on Parkway South in front of Hampton Inn. I didn't have to call back again. There was negative contact, a busy signal. We only received one call on this. Do you mind checking the area?

0: 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There's no action over here on by Hampton. I just checked the area. Can clear out.
1: 10-4-3-11. 340, do you copy?

0: 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Emergency.
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1: 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I'll be tapping for a little bit.
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0: 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SOC 3507, SOC.
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0: We'll be clear this call, mutual aid for Lodi, no transport. We'll returning to the our service area.
1: 10-4, would there be spots out to Shamrock Road or negative?
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3: 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She'll be watching for you. Her boyfriend is still in the room. They got a disturbance, and he was pounding her head against the wall.
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0: 341 Falco Edge.
1: 341 at Mount Olympus. It's going to be building 29, room 30113. Subject states he lost his iPhone 15 in a black case sometime. Was on the Automotion website earlier. Asked where the passcode was. That has since been taken down. Speak with David, again, room 30113, building 29.
0: 10-4.

0: Palm Bay County to Dells Delton EMS, Kilbourne Fire. Dells Delton EMS, Kilbourne Fire. You're being requested by Juneau County, Highway 12 and 16 and Plaza Road in front of Rocky Arbor BP. A motorcycle versus PC rider is in the roadway. Again, Dells Delton EMS, Kilbourne Fire. You're being requested for a two-vehicle crash. Motorcycle versus PC rider in the roadway. Timeout 1412.
1: Fort Fire copies the tape, but you did not hit the fire tone.

0: Sequoia County to Kilbourn Fire. This is a repage for the motorcycle versus PC crash, Highway 12 and 16 in Plaza Road. Again, Kilbourn Fire, this is a repage for the call. Highway 12 and 16 at Plaza Road, in front of the Rocky Arbor BP. Motorcycle versus PC rider in the roadway, time out 1413.
1: Kilbourn 803 is en route.
0: Rescue 6, 1413.
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0: 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Kilbourne Fire, per Juneau County, you can disregard. They want EMS to still respond, but they're telling you that you can disregard.
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0: 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He took off on foot.
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1: 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Unit calling traffic, go ahead.
0: 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Chadwick at H. Henry with Wisconsin E. Edward 87 Sam 82. Wisconsin E. Edward 87 Sam 82.
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0: Sumby County Lodi Fire, Sumby County Lodi Fire. You have a call to me, 819 Meadowview Lane. Being Sumby County Lodi Fire, you have a fire alarm going off at 819 Meadowview Lane, Cross Street, Eagle Circle, and Stock Street. So our smoke detector that's going off, there's four different apartments in this complex. Complainant said it's been going off in the last 10 minutes. She did contact one of the other apartments. They said it was not going off in their apartment. Additionally, it is going off in the hallway. I could hear the alarm going off every few seconds, just two consecutive beeps, and then it stopped. Page at 1425.
1: Place you on the call. Give the RP Nicholas 1021 reference to possible hit and run that occurred in front of the Mount Olympus building up towards the Dells. He's currently down at the Dunkin' Donuts in the city of the Dells. Again, if you can give the RP a 1021. 10-4.
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Again, for Delta Engine Company, you're being requested by State Patrol in front of the Wilderness on the Parkway. Is that clear? What's your

0: back to Del Sol's ambulance, respond to Newport Park for an elderly female who fell, struck her head. She is bleeding. The bystanders are attending to her at this time. She's conscious and breathing. Again, for Del Sol's ambulance, respond to Newport Park, sector 1442.
1: Street. RP's reporting a small dog has tied up in the sun. It's been barking for an hour.
2: So

0: Barn. We're out to St. Clair. 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We're en route to St. Clair with one inquiry 100.
1: Temp 803 transporting 1435 800 clear same.

Columbia County 2, point at fire, point at EMS, point at fire, point at EMS. You have a motorcycle accident with injury in front of the address of N3005 County Highway J as in John. Again, N3005 County Highway J as in John. Crossroads of County Highway CSJ, CS, and Col-

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1: Kind dispatch, just confirming this is at near the intersections of CS and J, correct?
0: 37, affirmative.

Columbia County to Porta GMS, you're needed for a paramedic at N3005 County Highway J. Again, N3005 County Highway J for a paramedic intercept, cross streets of CSJ, CS, and Colts Road for a motorcycle accident. He is breathing at this time, unknown what is injured. I do have someone on scene with him there. Again, for a motorcycle accident, Tampa Pages 1438.

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0: Fire EMS acknowledging the page. You can show medic 653 en route.
1: 10-4-6-5-1 en route at 1439. Update, there is going to be an amputation of the leg. Again, amputation of the leg. Helmet is on.
0: 653 copies the update.
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2: 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No distress, just again, multiple hands.
3: 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I'll be on the road.
4: 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We'll start a landing zone there right on JF and turn off the JF.
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1: 10 part copy. Route with 3. Landing zone is going to be on County J to the south off of CS. 33 come in ahead. 39 stage at kind of the intersection of CS and J.

0: Okay, on that fire. Point at Chief 1, my flight can be landing at 1502. Are you good with the fire ground gray?
1: Set first copy, 1502, and fire ground gray is sufficient, yes.
2: County point at
0: 1437 at 1444.
3: Self-reported EMS.
0: Just a patient update. He did go unconscious. My officer is going to start CPR.
3: 5-3 copy, CPR in progress.

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1: 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Was that north or south of Dio?
2: Columbia Dispatch from Planning Utilities 34. You can show us arriving on location. Chief 1 is going to assume CS command, and operations is going to be on red.
0: 4-1446. 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
1: 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Property's been turned back over to the tenant. It's found to be a faulty detector or a bad battery.
0: Dispatch, point at Captain 1.
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0: Colt.

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0: 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Unknown suspect is a BMW golden colored RP. 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
0: 10-4.

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0: 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C233, go ahead.
1: 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Nothing located. Will be tonight.
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0: 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Adam Palmieri, 6751.
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0: 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Boy David Nora 3053, North Burr at West Monroe.
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0: 10, go ahead.
1: Linden off H, Boy Adam Tom, 6261. Boy Adam Tom, 6261.
0: 10-4. Flight has left the scene, 1535.

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0: The UPS door SM2628 County BD Boy David showing zone 15 southwest burglary and entry exit burglary. Keyholder Tyler requested a dispatch. He's not responding.
1: Tower.
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2: 329 SOC West Monroe and Commerce. I'll be out with Wisconsin Auto 27784 Robert over Adam. 27784 Robert over Adam.
3: 10-4.
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0: Bunker at Grand Canyon Drive with Illinois, D. David, P. Paul, 16002. David Paul, 16002. 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

0: 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I believe that hiker made it to the parking lot now and is sitting down. I had real bad cell service. I texted her that one of us would be out there shortly. I ran into two hikers. I asked them if they saw anybody. They said no.
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0: Columbia County to Portage EMS. Portage EMS, you have a second call at 118 East Conan Street, apartment 4 in the city of Portage, cross streets of Main Street and DeWitt Street. Again, Portage EMS, you have a second call in the city of Portage at 118 East Conan Street, apartment 4, for a 66-year-old male who's not eating, not walking. He is currently conscious and breathing and outside the apartment door. Timeout 1549.
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Columbia County, Adults DNR. Adults DNR, you're being requested by Juneau County. Address is W. William, 4072 50th Street. Again, W. William, 4072 50th Street. Cross streets are 50th and 21st. Advised they have small brush fires in the woods, burning in the wetlands. There are multiple of them. Time of page 1550.

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1: 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We'll be out of service for a while.
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0: 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William Robert 7134. William Robert 7134.
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0: This will be at St. Mary's in Merrimack at 231 East Main Street. Speak with Margaret. She states she ran over a rock on the edge of the lot and she's unable to move. She has no tow preference.
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1: 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I'm on my way, but she might not need me to respond after she gets a little bit.
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0: 12 and 033, Wisconsin Road, America. Robert Adam King Edward Tom Edward again. Robert Adam King Edward Tom Edward.
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1: Jacob L. Meyer, last name is Meyer, Mary Edward, Young Edward Robert, first name is Jacob Common, middle is L. Lincoln, male white, full 22 of 88, 1222-1982. Break for the 1028. Robert Adam King Edward, Tom Edward. Again, Robert Adam King Edward, Tom Edward. 10-4.

0: Blue America plate comes back to a 2021 Mercedes-Benz, black and color registered to your 1027, and also a Gina Meyer out of Verona. 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Your 27 on Jacob, he has valid class C David. 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
1: 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Adam George George 5217. Adam George George 5217.
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2: 10-4. Columbia County 2, point at EMS. You have a second medical call. Again, a second medical call. This will be at 216 East Hudson Street, the point at Curling Club. Again, 216 East Hudson Street, the point at Curling Club. Cross streets of Sanderson Street and North Franklin Street. For a male who fell in the ice arena, hit his head, no bleeding. However, he is not conscious. He is breathing at this time. Time of page is 1610.

0: Columbia County Bell Belt EMS. Bell Belt EMS, you needed at Riverwood Eagles Nest Assisted Living, 115 Bowman Road. Again, 115 Bowman Road. You're going to room 116. Again, room 116. You have a 93-year-old female with hip pain. You can enter through the back employee entrance. Time of page 1611.
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0: 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County Dispatch, Point at EMS Chief 1, did you copy that Point at Rescue 38 is requesting medic?
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0: 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Porta GMS, you are being requested for a paramedic intercept. Again, a paramedic intercept at the address of 216 East Hudson Street, the Poinette Curling Club. Again, 216 East Hudson Street, the Poinette Curling Club. You're going to be needed for a male who fell and hit his head and is unconscious. Poinette 38 is requesting you as a paramedic. Time of page is 1617.
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1: 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I'll be out with Wisconsin Auto, Adam Young Paul, 9353. 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
0: 10-4.
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1: 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Landing zone at the point of fire department, and please page fire to set up landing zone.
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0: Columbia County 2 Point at Fire, you're being requested by Point at 38 to respond to 216 East Hudson Street, the Point at Curling Club. Again, 216 East Hudson Street, the Point at Curling Club. This is going to be for a male who fell and hit his head, was unconscious. Again, you're being requested by Point at 38. Paramedics are en route as well. Time of page is 1623.
1: 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If I understand, they wanted an LZ at the fire department for med flight. You can show us on scene, establishing the landing zone now.
0: Time for landing zone at Point at Fire Department. My partner is on with med flight now.
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3: Talk to Reedsburg Ambulance, Laval, emergency responders. 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E. Edward, 4320 Schultz Road for 14-year-old female who fell off her horse. 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They say that she might be starting to black out. She's currently conscious and talking. Again, for Laval Emergency Responders, Reedsburg Ambulance, E-Edward 4320 Schultz Road at the center's ground. Not clear, 1626.
4: Columbia County to Point at fire. Point at fire, med flight has an ETA of 1649. 1649 in fire ground gray.
5: We have fire ground gray.

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0: 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Atlantic zone, switching to fire ground red.
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1: 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Again, for Laval, emergency responders. 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
0: 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She's going to call RP.
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1: Can you pull 340 a case number and we'll be clear?
0: 341, go ahead.
1: 341, can you pull 340 a case number and we'll be clear?
0: 10-4.

0: 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It looks like a 1050.
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0: Parkway South by Belux, vehicle in the medium. Be also.
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1: 10-4.

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Respond to 800 Waldo Street, apartment 2027. For an 82-year-old male who collapsed, use the south entrance. He's not injured. He's conscious of breathing. Again, for Variable Fire EMS, respond to 800 Waldo Street, apartment 2027, Sinclair 17.

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0: 219, received a call from somewhere Blackbird Street about a wire that's down, touching the ground from pole to pole. And it seems to be sagging down for a block or two. I did contact Lion. They'll be responding.
1: Copy.

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0: 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If there are additional calls that come through, we'll advise.
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1: 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An RV is parked on their property. They don't recognize. I've not seen anybody in it or around it, but there's a lot of things around it.

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2: Stock, I'm on scene. It looks like the wire is hanging down the entire length of Birch Street here. It seems to be one of the lower hanging lines.
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1: 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Victor John, 8055.
0: 10-4.
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1: 4807, 1741. Reedsburg Fire, Reedsburg Ambulance. You're being requested to 1034 4th Street for odor of possibly gas in the house. Again, Reedsburg Ambulance, you're being requested, and Reedsburg Fire, you're being requested to 1034 4th Street. Cross streets are North Dewey and North Grove for a gas odor. Timeout 1742. Go ahead.
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0: 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Del's 87 has clear. Can I get a county unit?
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1: 10-4-2-19.
0: 341 saw clear.
1: 10-4-341. Is 340 also clear from the other accident?
0: Affirmative.
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0: 1029.
1: Yeah, driver is last name Stanley, Sam, Tom, Adam, Nora, Lincoln, Edward, Young, first name Tyler, common spelling, middle name Scott, Sam, Charles Ocean, Tom. It's a white male, date of birth 12/24/1995, and then I've got a passenger for you too. Last name, Mary Edward Lincoln, Ocean Young. First name, John Ocean, David Ida. Middle, Adam Nora, date of birth, 11/08/1991. It's a white female.

Columbia County to LifeStar EMS. LifeStar EMS, you have a call at 416 Poet Street. 416 Poet Street. 70-year-old male, bleeding from the nose. He'll be outside the residence. He's conscious and alert. The caller believes he may have fallen unwitnessed. The subject is now becoming combative. Again, LifeStar EMS, you're needed at 416 Poet Street, front of the residence, timeout 1750.

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2: 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William Lincoln 1996.
1: 10-4.
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4: It's unknown how many or the extent against SOC, Delta, Fire, Delta, Delta, ambulance. Respond to West Monroe by the Crystal Grand. State patrols out with a single motorcycle accident. Unknown. They state there are injuries. Unknown the extent or how many. SOC clear as 1756.
1: Chronic.

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0: 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Auto plate, Boy Boy Edward 4056. 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
0: For 9196. We'll be at 85 Strangeway Avenue, apartment number 8. Again, 85 Strangeway Avenue, apartment number 8, cross streets of Sunset Drive and Sauk Street. For a 31-year-old female, conscious, blurred breathing. She's advising she has chest pain and blurred vision. She did advise she took more than the prescribed amount of Zofran today. I'll be sending law enforcement. Time of page is 1801.

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1: 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Adam William David, 5159.
0: 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At Rescue 38.
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0: Ferndale and Hastings, Adam Victor Tom 4549. Adam Victor Tom 4549.
1: 10-4. Six one seven. We are en route.
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0: 316, go ahead.
1: Be on the 89 eastbound on-ramp with Wisconsin, Adam Robert William, 3821. Adam Robert William, 3821.
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3: 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Adam John Mary 3110.
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2: East Rogers Road, just off the Hillman. Actually pulling into Canyon Creek, riding Stables lot. Boy Boy Young, 2264. Boy Boy Young, 2264.
3: 10-4. For a 1050 with unknown injuries, again, for Delton Fire Engine Company. Delta Delton EMS, respond to the parkway in front of the original ducts for a 1050 with injuries. Saw clear at 1826.

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1: Go ahead, 304.
0: One male was unconscious, is now conscious. No other injuries, possible medical issues. There's multiple vehicles involved.
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1: All three units, I believe it's all out, fired out, the ambulance on
0: scene. Affirmative.
1: Temporary detention.
0: 37. You can show us en route to UW East, one on board, non-emergent. This is point at 37.
1: Thank you. En route at 1826.

0: new information. Information, took a reckless driving. He called in once he crossed the county line, but sounds like it originated at Traders on 14. Are the suspect vehicles currently in the Culver's drive-thru? 1020 of Adam Lincoln, 4219, on a dark blue Jeep Renegade. All over the road, fast in a double yellow. Are people going to make the statement?
1: Subject who flipped the scooter and hit his head. Additionally, it was an electric scooter, and this will be on Highway Z, time of page 1829.
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0: I believe the vehicle is just about home. I'm trying to catch up to it. Do you want me to make contact?
1: 12. Ten four, 882, copy.

0: Edward 9167, Henry Edward. Repeating, Edward 9167, Henry Edward.
1: Coming back on a 2002 silver Mitsubishi Eclipse convertible to a Cassandra out of Montello is clear and valid 6 of 26.

0: contact SOC dispatch, 713, contact SOC dispatch.
1: Columbia County, this is a second page, the second page for accident at W. William 10931 Arbor Valley Road. William 10931 Arbor Valley Road, for a male subject who fell off a scooter, hit his head and is bleeding. Second page is 1836.

0: KMS 617. Do you guys have a second crew on tonight?
1: We do not.
0: 10-4. Point at 37.
2: Go ahead, County.
0: Do you guys have a second rig on duty tonight?
2: If you put a page out, I believe we do have a crew for a second rig.
0: 10-4, thank you.
3: Go ahead.
4: We'll be pulling on the Progressive off of 12 with Mary Robert, David Robert, Adam Mary. Mary Robert, David Robert, Adam Mary.
3: 10-4.
0: ...931 Arbor Valley Road. Again, this will be for a male subject who fell off an electric scooter and hit his head. Page time is 1838.

0: 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I'll be tonight.
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0: I don't see anyone responding for the call, and I'm responding. Can you page out for Arlington? I believe they have a crew.
1: 10-4-37, thank you, at 1840. William 10931 Arbor Valley Road for a male subject who fell off an electric scooter, hit his head, and is bleeding. Again, this will be in the Lodi district. William 10931 Arbor Valley Road. Peach time is 1840.
2: 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Hey, now it's page.
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1: Unit calling traffic, go ahead.
0: 316 South traffic.
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0: 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Adam King David, 1492, 12 and Old 33.
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2: 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Be Temptag, Edward 2454, Robert Edward. Edward 2454, Robert Edward.
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1: 10-4. 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
1: 37.
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3: 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Sam Robert Edward, 856.
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1: We are updated address is Enazanora 2645 County Highway B in Victor. Again, Enazanora 2645 County Highway B is in Victor for the Arbor Valley Road call.

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1: 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You'll need to switch to repeater.